0: Cool and Dre.
1: This is
0: the remix for the city. Let's just start snapping. Crack hit bleak on the jack, like, let's make it happen.
2: Oh, it's
3: nothing
2: me.
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0: to your sound.
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2: It's a fucking lifestyle, baby.

0: telefoon had opgenomen.
1: And so I sent it back to her and she thought I recorded it like on my phone. Because I wasn't in a studio.
2: Oh shit.
1: She was like, yeah, I record on my phone too. I was like, girl, that was not on my phone.
0: En uit die ene story en DM ontstond uiteindelijk een van de grootste hit uit Pink Panthers haar carrière. Pink Panthers is een Ice Spice girl power tijdens de soundtrack van jouw werkdag. Door met muziek van Dave, samen met Thames, dit is Raindance.
3: Let's get the party started. See you at the bar, you was hardly talking. That's when I knew that your heart was scarring. Friends to lovers need a part to star in. Like, wait, babe, let me

turn things around on me. I said, don't turn things around on me. Like, this is not my fucking problem. You make that mistake. I'm not fucking dumb. You did that.